0: We're playing better music and more of it while you work. There goes Marvin Gaye's Sexual Healing. Good morning, it's Lee here. Hope you're having a nice start to your Tuesday, whatever you're up to. In for a bit of a cloudy one, actually. And we've got some showers possible around western parts today. Getting quite warm around the western parts too. 21 degrees today for Queenstown. Got 16, 17s on the northwest coast. Up for you shortly, MC Hammer.
1: Can't touch this.
0: We'll throw in Cold Chisel. Hearts Alone. And all of your favourites while you work. Like this, it's Robbie Williams.

0: 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What's the silliest way you've accidentally hurt yourself? 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
1: 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Baby Blue. 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Lee Dixon. 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But now it's MC Hammer.
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0: 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If it's happening in the West, you'll hear about it on 7XS. Love!

Daily Music and more of it. Spencer Davis Group there. Morning, it's Lee here, and it's that time of the year where you walk into almost any department store right now and you're going to spot a bunch of boxes of fruit mince pies right next to Halloween masks. Also tinsel gleaming beneath bright supermarket lights. Now, while seeing holiday decorations in September usually triggers a collective groan, apparently shoppers are leaning into the early festive rush, according to some new research. This is from Afterpay's Festive Forecast Report. Whatever that may be, consumers are apparently ditching the chaotic last-minute scramble and quietly sorting their gifts months ahead of time, rather than waiting until December to panic buy scented candles. Two-thirds of shoppers are actually planning to wrap up the bulk of Christmas shopping between September and November. Only 26% of people, according to Afterpay's Festive Forecast Report, admitting that they'll leave everything to the final countdown. I'm part of that 26%, I'm pretty sure. What about you? Check out the details of that story at our website. You may even get some gift inspiration while you're there. Here's Toto.

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5: On the West Coast, famous copper mines expected to open. 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
7: Someone knows something. That's the belief as the South Australian state government stumps up a $1 million

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2: Hey there, I'm Jane Drew. Economists say another rate rise today could push home ownership further out of reach for Australians. The Reserve Bank is tipped to lift the cash rate by 25 basis points to 4.6%, a 15-year high. Domain's chief economist, Nicola Powell, says first home buyers will be vulnerable.
3: I think ultimately another rate hike is going to dash confidence even further. And I think buyers are just going to be very mindful how much they pay for a home, how much debt they take on, and really looking at that future picture.
2: Meantime, it's been revealed half of regional Tasmania's new homes were approved in just four council areas. A fresh HIA analysis showing 51% of approvals occurred in Launceston, Meander Valley, West Tamar and Northern Midlands. While at the other end, eight council areas approved 70 homes between them over the entire year. The stats coming as the regions face rapidly decreasing rates of housing affordability, with repayments on a typical home taking 51.3% of income, outpacing Hobart. Firearms owners in the state are being reminded to review storage arrangements in a bid to keep guns out of the hands of criminals. Tasmania's police highlighting a June incident in the Southern Midlands where six guns were stolen during an aggravated burglary after the key was left within reach of the safe. The licensed firearm owner to be proceeded against despite police recovering three of the weapons. Gun owners encouraged to consider security measures such as cameras and ensure safes are locked with keys kept secure elsewhere. Briefly overseas, and British counter-terrorism police say investigations are far from over, despite five terror suspects being released on bail. The group were arrested over a suspected terror plot near a RAF base used by the US military.
4: To be very clear, this does not mean that the investigation is over. They are subject to stringent conditions on their movement and contact with others.
2: Head of counter-terrorism policing, Lawrence Taylor there. And a house has been destroyed by a fire in the state's central highlands this morning. The TFS says crews from Ouse, Hamilton, Bushy Park, Gretna and New Norfolk attended the property on the Lyle Highway at Ouse after the blaze was reported by a passerby shortly after 4 a.m. It's believed the home was unoccupied.
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2: To sport, and the Lions will celebrate their premiership party in Brisbane today, holding the cup high for a third straight year. While coach Chris Fagan says he'll use these next few days to think about his future at the helm after 10 years.
5: I don't want to be that coach that hangs around for too long and in the end I get the sack. I'm sort of in that situation now where I can potentially make a call either now or next year and feel like I've done a decent job.
2: They're on Fox Footy. Fags is contracted until the end of 2027. And the Socceroos are bracing for a fired-up Brazilian side when they do battle in Brisbane tonight. The two sides are set to go head-to-head at Suncorp, with Australia expecting the world number 5 ranked team to hit back following their 1-1 draw last week.
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8: Good morning. Today for the West Coast, Bureau telling us we're in for a mostly cloudy one, medium chance of showers, likely at night time. Winds north-northeasterly to 45k an hour and a high of 21. Outlook for tomorrow, possible shower 17, Thursday possible shower 18 degrees. At the moment in Queenstown, it's 16, 13 at Waratah. Up to date at 7XS.
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Hello. Thanks for your company. Are you doing anything interesting today? Anything different? Or is it just run-of-the-mill kind of stuff? Yeah. Know the drill. We've got the 80s lunch coming up for you to get you through your lunch hour. Looking forward to hearing from Kim Wilde, Tina Turner and Johnny Mellencamp today. But before then, Eurythmics, Thorn in My Side.

Aussie music with Savage Garden. And out of 75, America's Sister Golden Hair playing now. It's better music and more of it while you work.

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West Coast, 7XS, Led Zeppelin, Stairway to Heaven. Good morning, it's Lee here. You've only got just over a day to be part of our 7XS MMG 2027 Business West calendar. 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All thanks to MMG, supporting the local community and business on the West Coast. 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

0: It's better music and more of it while you work. Good morning from Lee Dixon. We're back into it for a Tuesday, and that must mean it's time to get down to business with our business bloke, Andrew Savage. Good morning, mate.
1: Good morning, Lee. How are you?
0: Good. A few changes this week for local business.
1: Yes, another change is change upon change, it seems like, doesn't it?
0: Move the goalposts on us.
1: That's right. This one is all about, well, there's a few changes this week, actually. The first one being merchant fees. You'll no longer be able to charge a merchant fee surcharge at the till or at the time of the transaction. That's one of the changes that's happening on October the 1st. And the other one is, well, it's not actually a confirmed change yet, but the RBA are meeting this week and they're expecting an interest rate hike, which will be interesting.
0: Yay. Okay, let's start with the merchant fees. What's changing there?
1: So you probably know you go buy your favourite coffee and it's $5 and then when you actually go tap your card, it's more like $5 and something.
0: Yeah.
1: So what that is obviously as a business, we have these merchant fees that we pay. So the banks and the merchants, the Visas and the NABs and the whole lot, they charge us for the pleasure of using one of their cards.
0: So, for example, as you said, if you buy a coffee and it's $5 and something, now that they're not allowed to charge that something, does that mean the business still has to pay some kind of fee?
1: Exactly. So the merchant fees will still exist. So in the past, you could just add it onto the card, right? You tap your card and so the customer was charged the fee. What they've really done is they've said that it's too ambiguous for customers and there's a lot of mess around how that works and how you advertise a price, but it actually costs something else.
0: Yep.
1: So they've, what I would say, removed the friction from the customer and they've placed it on the business.
0: Does that just mean businesses are going to put the prices up on everything to cover that cost in the end of the day?
1: Well, they should.
0: Yeah.
1: This is the part. So do they, though? There'd be a lot of businesses maybe haven't charged the merchant fee and, you know, even, you know, you might be someone at your market stall or someone like that where they really haven't bothered too much by it because it's only a couple of percent, right? Does it really make that much difference? Well,
0: depends on how many coffees a week you had, doesn't it?
1: Exactly. Right. Yeah, so if you've got big transactions, it could make a big difference. So the businesses will have to go back and just what I recommend was possibly go back and look at merchant fees that have been charged across the last year. And you have to figure out how you're going to recover that cost.
0: Yeah, okay. So what about the interest rate decision?
1: So, again, it won't have a huge impact. If you're a medium-sized business and maybe you've got an overdraft and you might have a $100,000 loan or something like that, you might think, well, that's not really going to affect me. It's maybe going to make hundreds of dollars a difference a year. They are talking potentially, ANZ are predicting another one in November. So we might be looking
0: They're all good at predicting these, aren't
1: that's
0: they?
1: Right, they love a bit of prediction. But on top of all the other changes, though, like it's just the, 1% there, 0.5% there. It's the merchant fee on top of the interest rate. But what I also will say is your customers may be affected by it. So if you're a farmer with a $3 million mortgage, then
0: took the wind out of it.
1: That's right. Then it might start to hurt a bit. You know, that's maybe a $10,000, $20,000, $30,000 difference for them. So it's probably who else is it going to affect is the piece, and are they your customer as well?
0: Okay, so what's the real takeaway for local business owners? Pun intended there, kind of, I suppose.
1: Yeah, we'll have a good takeaway. it is those small changes that matter. We think, it doesn't really matter, but when we look at what's happened throughout the year, minimum wage increasing, we've had payday super, it's just been one thing on top of the other, and individually we go, well, doesn't really matter, but once we start to look at them compounding, I actually see a stat. It was a big survey done this year just recently, and it might have even been the RBA that did this one, that costs across the board have gone up 1.5% for businesses, but their prices have only gone up 0.5%.
0: Yeah, okay.
1: So somewhere, like you look in the big picture, there's 1% of all of that being absorbed in the system somewhere, and that's the part we've got to go. So go looking, do a bit of a review, have a look, and see where really sneaky costs are costing you cash.
0: Interesting. Okay, have you got a word of wisdom for us before you hightail it out of here today?
1: Benjamin Franklin, he was one of the founding fathers, right? He said, "Beware of little expenses. A small leak will sink a great ship."
0: Andrew Savage is our business bloke here at 7XS, and he'll be back next week. Here come the Stones.

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1: Hi, I'm Gareth Thompson. Economists say another rate rise could push home ownership further out of reach for Tasmanians. The Reserve Bank is tipped to lift the cash rate by 25 basis points to 4.6%, a 15-year high. Domain's chief economist Nicola Powell says first home buyers will be vulnerable.
2: I think ultimately another rate hike here is going to dash confidence even further. And I think buyers are just going to be very mindful how much they pay for a home, how much debt they take on, and really looking at that.
1: Royal Hobart Hospital's Wellington Clinic nurses will walk off the job this afternoon in an uptick in industrial action. The Health and Community Services Union says the equivalent of 5 full-time positions are in jeopardy. It comes as they weren't converted to permanent due to budget cuts, bargaining between the nurses union and the state government for a new wage and condition deal is ongoing. Firearm owners across Tasmania are being reminded safe and secure storage is the best defence against guns and ammunition falling into criminal hands. It comes as firearm services have found that while most owners comply with storage requirements, there's room for improvement. We're being reminded to store safe keys in a secure location, lock safes immediately after using firearms, ensure homes, sheds and outbuildings are locked, and to consider additional security measures like alarms and cameras. And Tasmania Police is paying its respects to officers killed in the line of duty today as part of National Police Remembrance Day.
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There goes Queen Crazy Little Thing Called Love. 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

0: price relief remains slim. It comes as the PM has been asked about additional relief as households brace for another potential interest rate hike from this afternoon.
1: We'll continue to look at measures, but we'll continue also to bear in mind that any measure, we don't want to have a further impact on inflation, and to bear in mind the fiscal position that represents.
0: Anthony Albanese there. Nurses at Royal Hobart Hospital's Wellington clinics are set to walk off the job in an hour's time. It comes to the equivalent of 5 full-time nursing positions remain in jeopardy, triggering the uptick in industrial action after management decided not to make them permanent amid a budget clampdown by Treasurer Eric Betts. The union argues cutting nurses from specialist services would hurt patients and put pressure on the rest of the hospital. Safe and secure storage is on the agenda for Firearm Services Tasmania as they renew their push for the best defence against guns and ammunition falling into criminal hands. It comes as Firearm Services have found that while most owners comply with storage requirements, there's room for improvement. And the Oz Harvest Charity Cook-Off is coming to Hobart with bosses in the south set to don the apron. Jen Hegarty, GM of Oz Harvest Tasmania, with those who've already put their hand up to jump behind the pass.
2: We've got Matthew Richardson from the Tigers, we've got Brendan Gale from the Devils, we've got Phaedra Deckard from Solstice Energy.
0: They'll have a hand from some of our top chefs, including Peter Gilmore, Katana Mansell and Annalise Gregory, all in support of Oz Harvest's goal of 220,000 meals for people in need in Tassie.
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0: The score Brisbane's three-peat win in the AFL Grand Final is somehow even more impressive, with one star revealing he played through a broken back. Logan Morris, who kicked 2 goals in the final 2 minutes against Freo, reveals he's been nursing a stress fracture in his back for half of the season. And recently retired Brisbane stalwart Nathan Broad is teasing a return to the field just weeks after hanging up the boots. Sources say the Triple Premiership star has expressed interest in unretiring to play for Fremantle.

supplement with Patrick Hernandez in minutes.

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degrees.

was pretty

Channel 2 on Sunday. Western Marine Police conducted compliance checks on recreational vessels during a two-hour operation, and that resulted in 15 infringement notices for inadequate or non-compliant safety equipment. Acting Sergeant Emily Beswick said the operation highlighted the importance of preparedness and the need for boaters to regularly check their safety equipment before every trip. So a good thing to keep in mind there if you're planning on hitting the water in Tasmania. Police will continue marine safety patrols and compliance operations throughout the boating season. That's to educate water users, promote safe boating practices, and help keep Tasmania's waterways safe, of course. Billy Idol, White Wedding plays now.

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范围

300

0: out in the night.
1: Big talk is interest rates, but a squeeze on borrowing power. It's been revealed half of regional Tasmania's new homes were approved in just four council areas. 51% of approvals occurring in Launceston, Meander Valley, West Tamar and the Northern Midlands, according to new analysis from the HIA. While at the other end, eight council areas approved just 70 homes between them over the entire year. A senior public servant is facing the sack over a series of inappropriate discussions involving sex dolls. It's been alleged the manager discussed sex dolls in his office, made inappropriate comments on the topic to a subordinate, and showed colleagues a website featuring the dolls. The man appealed his termination to the Tasmanian Industrial Commission, but it was dismissed. Tasmanian police are honouring their own today as part of National Police Remembrance Day. More than 830 Australian officers have been killed in the line of duty since records began in 1803. They include Tasmanian Constable Keith Smith, a National Police Service medalist who was killed while responding to an incident in the state's northwest last year. A new research shows millennials are feeling the most strain among Aussies. The findings by LG has found 63% of those aged 35 to 44 say the mental load of managing everyday life has jumped over the past year. It's the highest rate of any age group across the country.
2: Likely in the morning and afternoon, with daytime temperatures ranging between 14 and 17.

episode 2, where we play 2 of your favourite songs from your favourite artist. Two dollars seems to be here. Hope you're having a good one. That's Billy Ocean, that song, Divided Ocean, with his first chart record as well, back in 1976. Now, I love Christmas, and I think most people do. Some people don't. There's a few in my office that don't love Christmas. But I've been reading about this thing up on our website. It's called The Death of the December Dash. Now, the December Dash appears to be on its way out. Now, of course, we know the December Dash when everyone gets through December and they're buying their last

0: Point Scanner and check Facebook for updates on new stock arriving every day.
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Simon at

that is Jimmy Barnes, No Second Prize. His debut single came out in 1984 from his Body Swerve album, and a good album it was indeed. We'll have another one of Jimmy's for you very shortly. We've got all the latest news, sport and weather though coming up for you. After that, I'm going to talk to you about some of the big events that happened back on this day in history. But to get us there, let's do this one from Jimmy from 1990. It was from his Two Fires album.

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1: Says the

0: season, Mitch Hinge, Oscar Ryan, Phil Dowling and Charlie Edwards inking one-year contract extensions. And that's the latest in news and sport.
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2: Between

kids. Let's have a look at something good that happened back on this day. It is World Heart Day as well, the 29th of September. John Farnham's album Whispering Jack was released in Australia back on this day in 1986. The album spent 25 weeks at number one in Australia as well. And it was also, a bit of a side note, the first Australian-made album to be released on CD. There you go. The Brisbane Lions won their first of three consecutive AFL premierships back on this day in 2001. And wow, I bet you they're having a mad Tuesday. I'm sure that's carried on from yesterday. Boy George was also expelled from school back on this day in 1976. I don't know what he was expelled for. But if you're celebrating your birthday today, we hope you have a good one.

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I think it's a fantastic idea. So looking forward.

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1: 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He's just brilliant.

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1: Pink Up Ernie are hosting a garden party at the Emu Valley Rhododendron Gardens on Brethney Road in Remain on Sunday the 18th of October from 1:30 to 4:30.

Salads.

It's

0: is our priority. We'll raise increase interest rates again if that's what's needed to get inflation down.
1: There comes as data shows mortgage holders in regional Tasmania are paying more than 51% of their salary into paying off their home. Launceston police are calling for information after an alleged serious assault and road rage incident last week. A man was physically injured in a Bunnings car park in King's Meadows last Thursday after he was apparently followed from Wellington Street and confronted by a man in a white dual cap. Anyone with information, witnessed the assault or has dash cam footage is urged to contact Crime Stoppers. Nurses at RHH's Wellington Clinics are walked off the job today. It comes to the equivalent of 5 full-time nursing positions remain in jeopardy after management decided not to make them permanent amid a budget clampdown by Treasurer Eric Betts. The union argues cutting nurses from specialist services would hurt patients and put pressure on the entire hospital. And the Oz Harvest charity cook-off is coming to Hobart with bosses in the south set to don the apron. Jen Heady, GM of Oz Harvest Tasmania, with who's already put their hand up to jump behind the pass.
2: We've got Matthew Richardson from the Tigers, we've got Brendan Gale from the Devils, we've got Phaedra Deckard from Solstice Energy.
1: They'll have a hand from some top chefs too, including Peter Gilmore and Annalise Gregory, all in support of Oz Harvest's goal of 220,000 meals for people in need in Tassie. Premiership defender Jake Colajasny has hung up the boots after 13 seasons and 200 games. He's announced his retirement on medical grounds. It follows the controversy over his secret concussion waiver and failed medical tests. And Dane Zorko has declared who he thinks will take home the club's best and fairest following the Lions' massive year. The side grand final celebrations have continued today with a huge fan day at River Stage, and things should wrap up after the club's awards night on Thursday. Zorko is expecting Will Ashcroft to take home the honours.
3: I think it's pretty obvious. Number 8, the Prince of Brisbane. He had a fantastic year. He's our finals player of the year again. He's just made for these moments, and incredibly, he's so young, he's going to have an incredible career, and thank God he plays for the Brisbane Lions, eh?
1: You're up to date with news and sport. 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

0: man to drive you home.
1: What a science story for you.
0: I like science stories.
1: Do you remember Ozzy the Iceman? He's a mummy from 3,500 years ago. He was discovered in the Odsell Alps in the Austrian Italian border. He was discovered in 1991. Do you remember him?
0: Well, is that the big Viking with the big bird?
1: That's a different one. I mean, imagine that. You just do your last big number two. And thousands of years later, people are analysing to see what you mean.
0: Oh, good on you. Fat shame me. What we do in life echoes into
1: life. It does indeed. Should have flushed it. But this mummy was discovered in the 1990s. And they found on it. This is what scientists do. Actually, I'll tell you where this story came from, because I know you subscribe to Microbiome Monthly.
0: Yeah.
1: Just for the pinup.
0: Oh, I just like the centerfold.
1: It shows you petri dishes. So this is just a study that's been published by a team in Italy. They've discovered some yeast on the preserved body. And they've used it to make sourdough. You need to know this, though, if you think of doing it. The cold-loving yeast was almost certainly not part of his living gut.

Second.

giant

0: bullies in the crowd, tear-streaked face, and their mother's a long guitar solo, presumably not from Garth. He goes into the crowd, surreptitiously grabs Auntie Julie, knocks her off, and then comes back on the stage.
1: Don't be stupid. I imagine it happens after he's performed. I imagine that this is what people say, is that people are in the crowd, they go to a bar afterwards, whatever. I'm guessing maybe that's where it happens. I don't know. Someone here has said, this is a bunch of S-H-I-T. And someone said, and then the person said, what? My auntie was murdered and you're calling this S-H-I-T?
0: That's why I like Tin Hat Tuesday.
1: Yeah, well, that's what that is.
0: Saddle up.
1: What have you got for us? We've got our Tin Hat song. Please join us. And I must say, all of that Garth Brooks stuff is allegedly.
0: It's all alleged.
1: It's all allegedly.
0: Lawyers, relax. Just listen to us.
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0: and beyond.

0: special logos. Maybe if you had a more birthday cake and chosen to celebrate birthdays, you might have hit 58.
1: Well, you only get your born months.
0: Oh, really? Thank you for explaining.
1: I'm just saying, he's just...
0: Well, he says that the whole idea of that is that the birthday, the cake, the candles, the celebration tells your brain

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situation. Seriously.

almost down

0: senior public servant is facing the sack over a series of inappropriate discussions involving sex dolls. It's been alleged the manager discussed sex dolls in his office, made inappropriate comments on the topic to a subordinate, and showed colleagues a website featuring the dolls. The man appealed his termination to the Tasmanian Industrial Commission, but it was dismissed. Green Senator Sarah Hanson-Young has confirmed she will stand for the party's leadership. Senator Hanson-Young has paid tribute to outgoing leader Larissa Waters, who's stepping down for health reasons. And a Chinese firm has bought a Tasmanian wheat farm for $31 million. The owner of the medical cannabis company Tasmania Botanicals says the move won't change anything for staff or customers.
1: Between 14

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1: 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You look like a monster.
0: I wonder why she was oversensitive.
1: And I think it's starting to get to me

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that group.

0: 10% for the fourth time this year. RDA Governor Michelle Bullock knows it means home buyers will need to find hundreds of dollars a month extra for mortgage repayments, but it can't be helped.
1: I know they don't understand why we have to do this and it hurts them. But the point is, if we don't address this, inflation will get worse and interest rates will have to be higher and the economy in a worse position in order to address that.
0: Tasmania Police has honoured its own today as part of National Police Remembrance Day. More than 830 Australian officers have been killed in the line of duty since records began in 1803. They include Tasmanian Constable Keith Smith, a National Police Service medalist who was killed while responding to an incident in the state's northwest last year. Firearm owners across Tasmania are being urged to be diligent to prevent guns and ammo falling into criminal hands. It comes as 131 stolen firearms are circulating in the community, according to Tasmania Police, including 15 taken in an alleged armed aggravated robbery in Coles Bay in July. Firearm Services is reminding gun owners to store safe keys in a secure location and to consider additional security measures like alarms and cameras, even if they're not mandated. And TasICT and the Launceston Chamber of Commerce are hosting their Drinks with the Premier and Minister event this afternoon. The event is pitched as a relaxed opportunity to meet with the Premier and Innovation Minister Felix Ellis, as well as leaders from across Northern Tasmania's tech and business sectors.
2: Now, the latest in sports news from 7xs.com.au.
0: In sport, as the Lions celebrated their homecoming this afternoon in Brisbane, the Dockers are keeping their fingers crossed Alex Pearce hasn't ruptured his Achilles, which could mean up to 12 months on the sidelines. Freo GM Joe Briady telling the ABC they're waiting for the full results of the scan.
3: We'll wait for all the information, but if it's at the lower end in terms of the impact on the Achilles, then the timeline can't afford to the pre-season timeline. So.
0: In cricket, speedster Riley Meredith has been added to the Australia A one-day squad ahead of their clash with India A. Meredith produced a man-of-the-match performance against WA during

80 for a while.

0: major album releases.
1: Yep.
0: And deadly car crashes in the US. I don't have any stats on the Australian situation, but I wonder if it might correlate to what we have here. So traffic fatalities spike on the day that hit records land on streaming services.
1: Really?
0: Yeah.
1: And that's not through the radio. Is this a new thing? Because in the old days, you know, you play AC/DC. For example, I remember in my Virgin Radio career,
0: River 76 came out.
1: They used to worry about playing Thunderstruck at drive time in the afternoon.
0: Why?
1: Because it would make people, you know, thunderstruck driving home in the car.
0: Getting a bit aggressive.
1: Yeah, it's like when boxers walk out into the ring.
0: It pumps them up.
1: But like, they've got, you know, that psych up music.
0: So the albums that they've looked at, so in the study, researchers at Harvard University, and this is a guy who's very reputable, he's a clinical fellow and surgical resident.
1: Yep.
0: So researchers at Harvard University, and this guy, he's not just Mr.
1: Smarty Pants.
0: He has medical credentials. He's a surgical resident and a clinical fellow at Harvard Uni.
1: Yep.
0: So they compared accident statistics on the release days of the 10 most streamed albums between 2017 and 2022.

Harry's, Harry

0: biggest results, and I'll tell you what all those results mean, was Drake.
1: Drake?
0: Is that it?
1: Yeah.
0: Oh, okay. Thanks, Drake. Should go around statistical research on that one.
1: Do you like that, Drake? Is that any good?

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The best projects start at CNH Hardware. Oh, and get Chewy back. How do you make winter a whole lot warmer? Head to Evans IGA. They'll fire things up for you with heat pellets, kindling, wood bricks, briquettes, and charcoal. Evans IGA also stocks firelighters, matches, a wide range of lighters, plus umbrellas, ponchos, and hand and toe warmers to ward off a chilly weather. All winter Redhead's 32 pack firelighter is a super special at just $3 a packet. Kick off the cold and stock up at Evans IGA. Exactly what to do. You see, Ollie downloaded your crew. Now, he's never alone.

0: take care of her.
1: Because he lives, gets expensive. Kids can't get a house.
0: Did you choose to go back to school again?
1: I'd probably do all right.
0: Imagine the ignominy if you did.
1: Probably not. I remember I did some artwork for my daughter once, and the teacher gave it a big plus.
0: Oh, what an outrage.
1: And I was outraged. I went to art school. So to maintain the disguise, you're probably wondering, they found that Amanda / Gabrielle claimed she had been administered hormones, you know, because they can sort of puff up a bit while they're on their own hormones.
0: So that's why she said, I might look a bit older than you think, which I'm really only 12.
1: Yeah. So during the time when she lived with the family, she stayed in a decorated bedroom, was given children's toys. The family even reportedly organised a 12th birthday party for her.
0: Where's the grog?
1: Police say she asked her foster parents not to enroll her in school or begin a formal adoption process out of fear her abusive father might fire her.
0: That's how they got out of that.
1: A relative of the couple eventually grew suspicious when she'd gone outside for a smoke.

my cabbage patch

0: Exclusive and access.
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0: Jonesy the Man driving you home. 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
1: The good old fashions.
2: To a friend on the weekend who went to a very expensive restaurant, and the second they sat down, they were told this is a 90-minute booking. So the minute you sit down, gone is the chat of how are you? I heard you had a birthday last week. How's everyone going? Let's look at the wine list. What are you thinking of eating? You have to order almost the second you sit down. And a friend of theirs was dining with European parents recently, who were outraged at the minute they sat down. They were told that their booking was 90 minutes. And the Europeans like to share a meal that goes on for hours and hours. They could not believe this. This is something that was brought in post-COVID, when we wanted to support our hospitality industry. Plus, there are less tables. Remember all that? There are a few tables, fewer staff. And this was a way they said, we can do this, we can make it work with social distancing, and we'll have a couple of sessions a night. Well, that hasn't gone away. And now, it doesn't matter what restaurant you go to, pretty much you're going to get a 90-minute booking.
0: Really? An hour and a half? That's pretty good.
2: I've had a meal with you when you eat like an amoeba, just disappear, don't even see it going in. And then you remember once we had a Thai meal together, you whacked the table and said, well, I'm off, I want to watch the dish.
0: And the dome.
2: What's the difference? You want the dome for the big difference, actually.
0: The dome was
2: the only person watching it. You had to get home to watch the dome.
0: I wanted to watch the dome to see how it finished.
2: And I was halfway through my meal.
0: And you look at the, what I'm going to have. Can you tell me about the soup?
2: Well, that's part of the pleasure.
0: Yeah, but I like getting in there, ordering food.
2: And getting out.
0: I like when I get in and they come around and they say, we're getting the table, I bought it. No, just give me a beer and give me the menu. Let's get into it.
2: Let's not muck around.
0: Cool
2: with that, you're quite happy with it. Someone in the comments here, because I've been having a look at what other people are saying. People are saying you don't get a chance to finish your wine sometimes. People say, I haven't even looked at a dessert menu.
0: I mean, that's 90 minutes.
2: See, you're not the hang around guy.
0: No. 90 minutes is forever.
2: So it's
0: only changing. Jacob Pilholm Harbour was over in 13 minutes.
2: Well, if they can do that, you can have a meal, sure.
0: So I could easily get a sandwich bow and piss in town.
2: Watch the dome.
0: Which I will say, dribbled onto a second series. The reason I wanted to get out of there, because they guaranteed that was the last episode that night.
2: So,
0: what it was so long ago, I was on 3 to 18.
2: I know, exactly. You still had to rush home. Like an unattractive dinner partner. 90-minute restaurant bookings, do they pass the pub test?
0: We have two different opinions here.
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2nd and 7th, 8th of October, 9 till 5 at Agriplex in Rivers.

Okay.

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2: In Carbonia are hosting a garden party at the Emu Valley Rhododendron Gardens on Brevney Road in Remain on Sunday, the 18th of October from 1:30 to 4 p.m. Tickets are just $65 a head, which includes afternoon tea, lucky door prizes, a silent

0: the silliest way you've accidentally hurt yourself? 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

Jackets, IGA, also stocks, fire lights, matches, a wide range of lighters, plus umbrellas, ponchos, and

Shane Ryan with you tonight on the show. It's Chart Tuesday. We've gone back to September 1986. We're going to take a look at what the number one song was. Was it Steve Winwood?

Storm in Australia in September 1986. We're going to take a look at the US and the UK charts as well, and we'll find out who was touring in September 1986. Let's kick it off with a song that definitely was in the charts, and I have a feeling he was in the top five. This is Lionel Richie, Dancing on the Ceiling. You're on the 80s today.

Nate Ryan with you to receive Winwood Higher Love. It was sitting at number 8 on the charts in September 1986. Tonight, we've gone back 40 years to the end of September when movie soundtracks were huge, Madonna was unstoppable, and three women from London were ruling the Aussie charts. Let's take a look at the Oz chart review.

title change from her second album, and so more of a mature side of Cyndi Lauper became her fifth Australian top 10 hit. At number two was Lionel Richie and Dancing on the Ceiling. We heard that at the start of the show. And the biggest song in Australia was Venus Bananarama. The British trio spent 7 weeks straight at number one with the cover of their shocking blue classic. It was their only Australian chart topper. And

0: Navigating Today, Jay Bryan with you. It's Chart Tuesday. That was Pearson's here, A Glory of Love, singing number 9 in Australia this week in September of 1986. Huge hit thanks to The Karate Kid Part 2 and one of the biggest movie themes of the decade. Now, while Australia was busy falling in love with Bananarama's Venus, the rest of the world had its own chart stories unfolding. It's time to take a look at the global charts.
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0: writing the album that featured A Matter of Trust. Meanwhile, over in Europe, Queen were drawing huge crowds on their Magic Tour. Sadly, it would be the last time that Freddie Mercury toured with the band. 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Coming up after the break, back to the Aussie charts and Midnight Oil and Den Haag.
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the silliest way you've accidentally hurt yourself? 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
1: Hello, Katrina. 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
1: 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Part of the Bedroom Robbers for Breakfast. And home of the West West Coast Highway. The report on from daily forecast to voting conditions. Our weather is always changing around our part of Tassie. If it's important to the West Coast, you'll hear about it right here. The West Coast Weather Report. 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
1: It's great, you know, I like science. And I like bread. I like eating bread. I like making bread. I like bread.
2: Okay. Where are you going? I know where you're going, actually. Let me take it from you, soldier. Scientists have made sourdough bread using yeast from a 5,500-year-old

0: bowls. 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So this is just a study that's been published by a team in Italy. They've discovered some yeast on the preserved body, and they've used it to make sourdough.
1: Yeah.
0: You need to know this, though, if you're thinking of doing it. The cold-loving yeast was almost certainly not part of his living gut. They didn't take it out of his bacteria inside his body.
1: Yeah.
0: Researchers believe that this yeast has colonized his body after he died.

0: 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Keep it locked on West Coast 7XS. 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In Japan, it's 8. 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
3: 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I'm going to put my sphincter tightening pants on and get ready.
0: I look forward to that. Let's try 7XS.

0: Tuesday. I've got a couple of very interesting ones today.
1: Mm-hmm.
0: The first one here comes from a man called Jason Shirker. He's an American author, speaker, entrepreneur, and online media figure known for his spirituality, consciousness, alternative healing, etc., etc., etc.
2: That's a hell of a LinkedIn profile.
0: Well, here's his big thing. You know how we've been told for years and years since medicine began not to drink your own urine?
2: Yeah. Yep.
0: Well, that's a giant furphy because, in fact, it's pretty much a vaccine.
2: Urine is a vaccine. That's essentially what it is. That's what it's based on. And when you readjust it when you're sick, within hours, you will overcome that sickness. I speak from experience. Because whenever I'm feeling bad, take a glass and drink it. Sounds crazy. But that's a vaccine. It is your own perfect medicine that was generated by the laboratory in your own body. The pharmaceutical companies will go out of business and they'll want that. So what do? They created a campaign. And this was done over the past 100 years.
0: Just the human bag grills saying, and Gandhi saying, let's have a skull.
2: Sorry.

0: since the 1990s, everywhere that he has performed, people are saying there are dozens of missing people and murders in those exact locations.
1: Mm-hmm.
0: To the point where, this came up on my feed the other day, Garth Brooks killed my auntie Julie in Hindmarsh, Adelaide on the 3rd of September 1994.
1: Not Adelaide, Australia.
0: I don't know.
1: No, it's Adelaide, America.
0: Is it?
1: Yeah.
0: Well, it says here, my lovely auntie Julie was the last thing in dream Garth said, crying to the river, which is probably where she is now. I don't know how he slips out, but all his mates are just maybe playing cards. He says, oh, so I'm long, getting out with a bag and a murderous mask on. I'll be back shortly, fellas.
1: Isn't that a burglar? Anyway, so Garth Brooks is performing. Yep. I'm sure he's in the crowd. Tear-streaked face. And then while there's a long guitar solo, presumably not from Garth, he goes into the crowd, surreptitiously grabs Artie Julie, knocks her off, and then comes back on the stage.
0: Don't be stupid. I imagine it happens after he's performed.
1: Okay.
0: I imagine that this is what people say, is that people are in the crowd, they go to a bar afterwards, whatever. I'm guessing maybe that's where it happens, I don't know. Someone here has said, this is a bunch of SHIT. And someone said, and then the person said, what, my auntie was murdered and you're calling this SHIT?
1: That's why I like Tin Hat Tuesday.
0: Well, that's what that is.
1: Saddle up.
0: What have you got for us? We've got our Tin Hat.
1: Yep.
0: Please join us. And I must say, all of that Garth Brooks stuff is allegedly.
1: It's all alleged.
0: It's all allegedly.

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0: related to the JFK assassination is linked.
1: Okay. Okay, more information required, Charlie.
0: Why would you create a sci-fi show and air it the very next day if you don't know it, if you didn't know about it?
1: I don't understand what you're saying. Air it the next day after the assassination.

window

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raincoats. I'd go

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1,000

0: doors, but the library very generously waived that. So it's well showing that the Antiquities of Athens was the 506th item out of the Kaima Library collection. The bylaws inside the book also gave an insight into what it took to borrow a book in 1872. Anyone intoxicated was not allowed to borrow a book.
1: Right.
0: Anyone behaving in a disorderly manner would be fined at least £5 per offence. Book loans were restricted to one volume per person. But exception could be made to increase that if a household had six members who could prove they could read.
1: Right.
0: Interesting, isn't it?
1: Wow!
0: Yeah, you know what else they found in that chest?
1: No.
0: A 150-year-old copy of Knave, last lecture, let me have a look. Mr. B. Jones!
1: You know,
0: maybe it's time. Oh, what a shame, it's been destroyed. Like a wild burn.
1: And listen,

a mí mi

0: Harvey Norman.
1: Harvey Norman, 3 years, no interest.
0: Okay. that shop used to drive past and said, mattresses, no interest. Like every marriage.
1: It was like Curves, the ladies' gym, and it just said Curves out the back.
0: How about Sensorlight?
1: Sensorlight only works if someone walks past.
0: Nice. Noodles, I haven't heard of this one.
1: Noodles thinks all jobs take 2 minutes.
0: Ask his wife. Hey. Lantern.
1: Lantern. Not very bright. It has to be carried everywhere.
0: Deck chair.
1: Deck chair always falls under pressure.
0: What if you were calling someone, hey, he's a bit of a Perth.
1: I should let you have some guests. No, I don't. It's necessary.

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1: Joined by me, Nate Valvo, because we are bringing you the

0: eyebrow tattooing can be severe. My wife could have done.
1: Well, it looks severe day one.
0: It does. One day I came home and she was just sitting there. I said, what's happened? Pretty smashed the car. Something's happened. What's happened? She said, what? I said, what's happened? Why do you look so cranky? She was like angry at first. When it first happens.
1: That's only for the first day.
0: That's the first day. And after that, it's all okay.
1: Well, do you remember that time I got a spray tan? And the same sort of thing. It's much darker. And it goes dark for a couple of hours. You shower off. I walked in and my husband said, day before.
0: You look like
1: what's wrong with

0: tea is proud to be part of Rosebery and the rich history of the West Coast. In recent years, MMT has invested significantly in exploration, identifying underground ore bodies that will benefit the new generation of Tasmanians, extended mine life forming the protection of regional jobs, and continued economic contribution to the local region. The operation employs around 600 employees and contractors on a local residential basis, with a significant number of those living on the West Coast. MMT.
1: Blackley Pipelines of irrigation.

يلا بعيشها.

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0: into different car accidents.
1: Yeah.
0: Yeah.
1: Well, is it? Yeah.
0: Okay, that's him.
1: That's right.
0: There's a couple of explanations. Mostly the drivers handling their phones to stream new music.
1: Oh, then that's the problem.
0: They crank up the volume so they miss sounds they would normally hear, and they're simply more distracted by the excitement and, as you say, the

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0: which
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0: Yeah. So during the time when she lived with the family, she stayed in a decorated bedroom, was getting children's toys. The family reportedly organized a 12th birthday party.
1: Wow.
0: For her.
1: Where's the grog?
0: Police say she asked her foster parents not to enroll her in school or begin a formal adoption process out of fear her abusive father might find her.
1: That's actually part of that.
0: A relative of the couple eventually grew suspicious when she'd gone outside for a smoke.

never online.

they sat down, they were told this is a 90-minute booking. So the minute you sit down, gone is the chat of how are you, I heard you had a birthday last week, how's everyone going, let's look at the wine list, what are you thinking of eating? You have to order almost the second you sit down. And a friend of theirs was dining with European parents recently, and they were outraged that the minute they sat down, they were told their booking was 90 minutes. And the Europeans like to share a meal that goes on for hours and hours. They could not believe this. This is something that was brought in post-COVID when we wanted to support our hospitality industry. And of course, there were less tables. Remember all that? There were a few tables, fewer staff. And this was the way they said, we can do this, we can make it work with social distancing, and we'll have a couple of sessions a night. Well, that hasn't gone away. And now, it doesn't matter what restaurant you go to,

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0: menu after time's up.
1: Or what about being
0: precious? That's why I know you like to, as I said, eat and disappear. Whereas mine, I
1: eat
0: feel,
1: disappear.
0: I don't like long dinners, I'm happy with that, but I feel...
1: You like long lunches, I like a long
0: lunch. I feel the pressure of the restaurant wanting me to go. I take that on board.
1: Yeah.
0: I feel the anxiety.
1: In the old days,
0: I sit down.
1: You'd see the guests walking around getting the tables and the chairs and putting them all together and mopping stuff down.
0: But some people love that.
1: Yeah.
0: Why shouldn't if you want to be a stayer and drink more wine and spend more money?
1: Yeah, we want to get some more people, more people across through the door. What does the young people think? What about Jim? All right, what do you do?
0: But he's a man.
2: I like to just eat it out.
1: Yep, so when you're down at Guzman El Gomez. Yep.
0: More, sir.
1: I bet you can't leave Reno.
0: Sir.
1: That's it.
0: Well, let's ask you.
1: Speedy Gonzalez.
0: 90-minute restaurant booking, does it pass the pub test?
2: Oh, yeah.

having a bad day, he knows exactly what to do. You see, click download your crew. Now, he's never alone, because your crew goes wherever he does, reaching out to the people

Sé que

Sendo 6 países,

that Tasmania's planning system was not designed for AI data centres and cannot adequately assess their impacts at a local level. In its submission, the council said the Tasmanian planning scheme had no use class for data centres, so they are treated as utilities and assessed against standards that don't address their actual impacts to things like airport proximity, the environment and community concerns. Council also argues the EPA should be assessing the centres. The planning minister has not responded to a request by the Trade Council that the Wesley Vale proposal be classified a major project. Half of the 1,403 homes approved outside of the Greater Hobart in the past 12 months were in just four council areas around Launceston, while eight other councils approved only 70 homes between them. On the North West Coast, Devonport approved 102 homes over the year, while Burnie approved just 54, fewer than Georgetown at 72 and Latrobe's 87. HIA says regional affordability has hit a record low, with remainers on a typical home taking 51.3%.

0: to hear directly from those in the race ahead of Valor Packs arriving in the mail on October 5th. The event kicks off at 5:30 at the Burnie Arts Centre. So Spider-Man Mudrock Deng is out for at least 4 weeks after breaking his leg in the opening game of the Jack Jumpers season. The star forward made contact with the Phoenix player, skin showing a hairline tibial fracture.
1: Fabric and leather, just modulus recliners and more, up to 40% off. 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
1: It certainly is. Jay from Rosebery.

Trusted people by your side and a care that adapts to your needs. From everyday living and nursing care.

0: license holders to ensure their property remains safely secured. Recent investigations have highlighted the opportunity a lapse in security provides offenders to steal firearms. License holders are reminded to ensure their firearm safes are locked immediately after access, as are the areas where they're located, and to store keys in a secure location well away from the safe. Authorities also encouraging firearm owners to continue additional security measures such as alarms or cameras, which are mandatory for anyone who owns a handgun or more than 10 guns of any type. Tasmanian government's announced the recipients of its electric vehicle destination charging grant program, with the Bay of Fires Bush Retreat and Queenstown's West Coast Motel among 24 tourism and hospitality businesses across the state to benefit from new EV charging points. A second round of the grant program will be announced early next year. Meantime, older Tasmanians being encouraged to apply for the next round of the Ticket to Wellbeing program when spots open up tomorrow morning. It gives successful participants aged 65 and over a $100 voucher to go towards membership and registration costs for a range of activities, including bowls, croquet and more.
1: We understand the value of active recreation of sports and how those sort of activities get people out and about and they connect with other people. It's good for your physical wellbeing, but it's also good for your mental wellbeing.
0: Sports Minister Nick Dagan there. This year there's 15,000 vouchers available, triple the amount available in the last round. And entries are open for the Verge Sky Rounds taking over the West Coast for the second year between the 30th of April and the 2nd of May next year. The event's Lincoln Quilliam says this year's event was an amazing success. It will continue on next year and for many other years after.
2: We are probably going to sell out across all events this year after the success of all events for 2017 after the success of this year.
0: As always, if you've got a local news story or event share, we'd love to hear from you. Just email tazlocal@arn.com.au and someone will be in touch. You'll look at today's national news and yours for Tech Next.
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0: Hi, I'm Cindy Humphrey. Aussies are reeling from a fourth interest rate hike this year. The Reserve Bank has lifted the cash rate by 25 basis points to 4.6%, adding more than $100 to the average monthly mortgage repayments. Kristen O'Connell from the Anti-Poverty Centre is urging the Prime Minister to pause penalties for those on welfare.
4: More people are without a place to live. These are trends that have been going on for a while now, and every single one of these interest rate rises ratchets it up further.
0: Victoria Police investigating the Sydney Swans Melbourne Hotel allegations are yet to give evidence to prosecutors. CCTV, financial records and an audio recording have been part of investigations following the alleged sexual assault. No charges have been laid. And Manchester City has been found guilty of all financial Premier League rule breach charges. The club could be stripped of all its EPL titles within the period of offending, which includes their 2012, 14 and 18 titles. Offences include sham contracts to inflate earnings. In sport, Phoenix Crossland has expressed remorse after being handed a four-game ban at the NRL judiciary. The Knights player will miss Sunday's grand final against the Roosters following a hip drop tackle on Nathan Cleary. And Tasmania has revealed its first AFL signings ahead of the club's inaugural 2028 season. Eight youngsters have been unveiled to be a key part of the incoming 19th AFL team. That's the latest news and sport.
3: For the latest West Coast weather, 7xs.com.au. Forecast for the West Coast today, cloudy, very high chance of showers, heading for a top of 17 degrees. On Thursday, cloudy, with chance of showers, tops of 17 there. And on Friday, mostly sunny day, tops of 18 degrees. On 7XS, you're up.

CT

point because they haven't

go and see John today at 3 Cutler Street in Queenstown. Now, we know the roads are wet, they've been slippery, foggy on the higher parts, to slow down headlights on the drive, sensible conditions. Anything that we need to know about 64711 711, anything major building Tasmania, give them a call, 1300 139 933. To the roadworks, Murchison Highway, Fossey River, a rest area that is rested at the moment.

0: this breakfast with Andrew Ross. We're minutes away from the news at 7 o'clock. Now, the Are You OK team will be on Rosebery today. Yes, for barbecue lunch from 4 p.m. to 1:30 p.m. in the park next to the Neighbourhood Centre. You'll be able to drop in for resources, tips and a chat. If you feel something's not quite right with someone you know, take a moment to ask, Are You OK? In 2026, MMG Rosebery is celebrating 90 years of continuous operation. This milestone belongs to every Tasmanian who has supported the MMG Rosebery mine over the last 9 decades. 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MMG, we mine for progress.
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0: to join Devil's AFL team on the list of Western Australian Axel Walsh, Victorians Jake Miller, Angus Brown, Riley Stratford, Baxter Strunk, Griffith Barker and Nate Jenkins. The club also signing Tasmanian Hugh McCallum.
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1: 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Yes, an English singer and musician. Of course, in 1983, following the release of the group's best-selling album, Avalon, the previous year, this person disbanded Roxy Music, concentrated with his own solo career. His next album, back in 1985, Boys and Girls, reached number one on the UK and featured the hit singles Slave to Love,

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Call 64701701. Morning, 17 past 7. You're on West Coast 7XS. Good plan, radio rewind. No calls this morning. We're going back to 1976. It is Brian Ferry. Let's stick together. Come on. Of course, play Radio Road, Radio Rewind tomorrow, just after 7 coming up now.

0: actor Barry Williams turned 72.
1: They didn't punish me at all. They didn't. But don't sound so disappointed.
0: Remember Gordon Elliott, the original host of Good Morning Australia, is 70.
2: They've been setting up elaborate stings to catch criminals and scam artists red-handed.
0: Friend Dresha, the nanny, is 69 today.
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0: A couple of AFL birthdays. Jill Brownlow medalist Greg Williams turned 63. Mentioned the Bulldogs' great Adam Cooney and the Tasmanian Devils' inaugural coach for 2028. Ken Hinckley is 60.
2: Trying to do my best to make sure I do it as well, so can't give it a chance to.
0: Actress Jenna Elfman celebrates her 55th birthday.
4: See the two right next to the guy with the coat over his head.
0: Swiss miss. Tennis great Martina Hingis is 46, won 3 Australian Opens.
2: There it is.
0: And Formula One champion Max Verstappen turns 29.

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1: Hey, good morning. I'm Eddie Adler. We have your local West Coast news first. He might have been born and bred here on the West Coast, but there's no denying it. Chris Faggett has been well and truly embraced by the state of Queensland, as well as Queenstown. The now three-peat premiership AFL coach yesterday given the keys to the city of Brisbane.
2: I don't know quite what that means. Does that mean I can go anywhere? Do anything?
1: A new program designed to help the state's tourism industry will benefit three accommodation providers here on the West Coast. The Empire Hotel, the West Coast Motel and Risby Cove to receive money for electric vehicle charging ports as part of the Electric Vehicle Destination Charging Grant Program. Tourism Minister Roger Yanch says it will help future-proof the industry, making it more convenient for EV drivers to explore every corner of the state. Meantime, firearm owners have been reminded to review their storage arrangements in a bid to keep guns out of the hands of criminals. Tasmanian police highlighting a June incident in the southern Midlands where six guns were stolen during an aggravated burglary after the key was left within reach of the safe. The licensed firearm owner will be proceeded against despite police recovering three of the weapons. Gun owners encouraged to consider security measures such as cameras and ensure safes are locked with keys kept securely elsewhere. And after the amazing success of the Diverge Skyrun event here on the West Coast of the East, the team behind the event says it will be back next year and every year after for trail runs and walkabouts.

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1: National news now.
0: Hi, I'm Sydney Humphrey. Aussie borrowers have been hit with a $47,000 blow to their buying power following the latest interest rate hike. The Reserve Bank lifted the cash rate by 25 basis points to 4.6% yesterday, a 15-year high. Kristen O'Connell from the Anti-Poverty

0: puddles after being found guilty of the league's financial rules. The club is facing sanctions after it was found guilty of mocking up sham contracts to inflate earnings and concealing the true state of its finances. The period of offending is between 2009 and 2018. And the Knights will know about their leading tackler in Sunday's NRL Grand Final against the Roosters, with Phoenix Crossland handed a four-match ban at the NRL Judiciary. It follows a hip drop tackle that left Nathan Cleary in hospital. That's the latest news and sport.
1: West Coast weather at 7:34 with the Bureau of Meteorology. Good morning, Ashla.
2: Morning, Andrew.
1: Partly cloudy here. Raining.
2: Yes.
1: Very humid.
2: Oh, well, that sounds right to me. Yes, pretty mild night overnight. Queenstown currently hanging around sort of 15 degrees. I'm seeing a lot of sort of 14, 15 around the park across the west coast at the moment. But yeah, you're right. We've got this relatively high-level cloud band that's moving over the state at the moment. So that is bringing some sort of drizzly kind of light rain into much of the northwest and west coast at the moment.

0: morning current for today. We do see that one drop off tomorrow.
1: Okay then, Ashley, you have yourself a great day.
0: You too, thanks, Andrew.
1: Ashley there from the Bureau of Meteorology at 7:37.

0: over, slow down, have lights on, and drive to sensible conditions. 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

years and under, $4.35 PM. Also sessions to ages 12 years and up, 5:15 to 6:15 PM, and advanced 12 years and up, 6:15 to 7:30 PM. It's all happening at the Queenstown PCYC. And a strong golf club stable for the results from Saturday. First went to Wayne McDermott on 42 points. Second came was Ben Andrews on 30 points. And third was Riley Hamill on 29 points. Nearest the pin on the fifth was Riley Hamill. Nearest the pin on the ninth, also Riley Hamill. And of course, this Saturday's game will start at midday. To the West Coast Clay Target Club results from the 27th of September. Event one was a 50 target double barrel. Double A went to David Martin. A went to Paul Francis, B went to Michael Johnston, and C went to Jeff Hutchison. Events 2, the 50-target single-barrel Continental State title, overall was David Martin, AA was Grant Whiteley, A was Paul Francis, B was Gary Innes, and of course C was Jeff Hutchison. And of course the next shoot will be happening on Saturday the 24th of October. It's a 100-target medley, a 25 double-barrel, 25 single-barrel, 25 point score, and 25 handicap. And of course, at the Rosemead Tennis Club, the you've got games tonight.

and better. But it's away from the news at 8 o'clock now. Nick.

owners of cross sites may are being urged due diligence to prevent guns and ammo falling into criminal hands. It comes as 131 stolen firearms are circulating in the community, according to Tasmania Police, including 15 taken in an alleged armed aggravated robbery in Coles Bay in July. Firearm Services is reminding gun owners to store safe keys in a secure location, lock safes immediately after using firearms, and to consider additional security measures like alarms and cameras, even if they're not mandated. Older Tasmanians are being encouraged to apply for the next round of the Ticket to Wellbeing program when the spots open up tomorrow morning. It gives successful participants aged 65 and over a $100 voucher to go towards memberships and registration costs for a range of activities, including bowls, croquet, and more. Funding for a sensory playground, while rural youth will get help to deliver

0: Housing Minister Claire O'Neill telling Seven interest rates are only one part of the picture.
1: Canada's got low interest rates in Australia. They've also got an unemployment rate of 7%. We've got a lot of economic issues facing our country. I would never downplay them, but I will also tell your viewers at home I would prefer to be Australia than any other country in the world.
0: Three people will appear in a Sydney court today over a mistaken identity murder. 23-year-old Marco Tapia was killed during a home invasion in the city's south at the start of this month, terminating their 20s.

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0: Good morning, West Coast. Welcome on Wednesday, the 30th of September 2026. 86 past 8, of course, 7XS Breakfast. All thanks to Evans IGA, supporting locals since 1898. Top of the town, Eagle Street, Queenstown, now open for business. Being Wednesday, it's seafood special day, so go and see Evans IGA. Slow down, headlight sign, and drive to sensible conditions. Anything major, maybe tree down. You're in Tasmania, give them a call 1300 139 933, then call it into us.

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She turns

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entrance, mine roll against the wall. 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

0: Okay then, John. Sounds pretty good. I'm going to look this up today because I think I might have to go home and try some feng shui.
1: Wonderful, wonderful. Well, I hope that inspires some people.
0: Okay then, John. Thanks for your time this morning.
1: And thank you, Andrew.
0: Okay, that's Health Matters with Councillor John each and every Wednesday just after birthday calls. It's 19 past 8. 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

0: 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They've got their drop-in and play from 8:30 a.m. to 3 p.m. At 10 a.m. it's the baby group, and then 1 p.m. this afternoon it's the story time. If you want to know more, just give the centre a call on 6495 1534. New sport and weather's next.
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0: time to consider his options. Speaking yesterday, a fan of Mendy in Queensland, his confidence in his side is clearly high.
1: Whether it'll be a four peat or not, we should be very, very happy with what they've done so far.
0: The Empire Hotel Brisby Cove and the West Coast Motel will have electric vehicle chargers installed as part of the government's destination charging grant program. With three of 24 businesses to receive thousands in funding for the installation, designed to make it easier for EV drivers to travel through the state. It'll allow visitors to plan to rest and recharge in areas like ours before heading out on another adventure into regional Taz. The state government says a second round of the grant program, offering a $125,000 funding pool, will be announced in early 2027. Bogies being urged to ensure they're prepared before heading out on water after 15 infringement notices were issued within a two-hour operation at Port Sorell on the northwest coast this past weekend. Tasmania Police urging locals to check items signs of life jackets, flares and other safety equipment before leaving the shore, as it can make a significant difference during an emergency. Two of the most common offences detected involved failing to carry, properly store, keep ready for immediate use, or maintain mandatory safety equipment, or failing to maintain life jackets in accordance with manufacturer's specifications, both of which cost fines worth hundreds of dollars. And the Diverse Sky Runs event is planning to be back bigger and better on the West Coast next year.

0: Iran adding to inflationary pressures. Angus Taylor telling the ABC this is a domestic problem.
1: Interest rates were rising again. Sunny day, tops of 18 degrees on 7XS.

did clip someone's tail light. And Debbie says, yep, a 69 Valiant, last of the slant, 6 or 7 months pregnant, on the flat field, straight. And of course, Teresa says, yep, that's our topic today. We've had about 30 comments overnight, which is pretty good. We know you love a talking topic, so follow us today on 7XX.

on 7XS Breakfast with Andrew Roberts. We are minutes away from the news at 9 o'clock. Now, the MMG, the 7XS Business West 2027, that calendar photo comp is still on. This is the last day to get your submissions into us. We're looking for 13 entries to be chosen in next year's calendar. And, of course, these calendars will be available free to the public at the end of the year. You can submit your photo now through our website. 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It's all thanks to MMG supporting the local community and businesses.

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Christ said,

0: where you'll find the best taco meals in the West. Freshly made wraps, crunchy salads, delicious sandwiches, hot roast rolls, and plenty more great meals to you'll haunt about to your way home at Railway IGA.
1: I'm Jane Drew. The state government has moved to assure Tasmanians jobs of resilience and recovery Tasmania won't be cut. The unit works with communities before, during and after natural disasters and security incidents. It comes amid concerns from the Greens that roles will be cut as part of budget saving measures ahead of what's shaping up to be a demanding bushfire season.
2: Calling on the government to reverse these dangerous and reckless cuts, and they place communities at real risk.
1: Cassio Connor there. The size of the team had not changed under the new proposal, according to the government. The Trobe Council's told a parliamentary inquiry that Tasmania's planning system was not designed for AI data centres and cannot adequately assess their impacts at a local level. In its submission, the council said the Tasmanian planning scheme has no use class for data centres, so they're treated as utilities and assessed against standards that don't address their actual impacts to things like airport proximity, the environment, and community concerns. Council also arguing the EPA should be assessing the centres. The Trobe Council is awaiting a response from the state government on a request for the proposal at Wesley Vale to be classified a major project. Tasmania is facing pressure to turn

0: Sydney high of 4.6% yesterday in a bid to bring down inflation. Andrew McCallum from the Chamber of Commerce and Industry says business owners will be feeling the squeeze.
1: We know that in the past 12 months about one-third of all small businesses have considered closing their doors. Something like this only makes it worse.
0: They're on Seven. Police have made a major breakthrough in the alleged mistaken identity killing of a Sydney uni student. Two men and a teenage boy have been charged with a string of serious offences, including murder. 23-year-old Marco Tapia was shot dead during a home invasion on September 1. He had no links to Sydney's underworld. Police believe he wasn't the intended victim. And Manchester City has been found guilty of all financial wall breach charges.

0: questions following a hip drop tackle on Nathan Cleary.
1: The hearing, obviously apologised to Nathan and then the Panthers, and more importantly the Games and fans. So we'll start the most important week of the year, including myself.
0: And Tasmania has revealed its first AFL signings ahead of the club's inaugural 2028 season. Eight youngsters have been unveiled to be a key part of the 19th AFL team. That's the latest news and sport.
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0: Hey guys, Liv's just stressing the stress. You know what? I think she wants to have a coffee.
2: 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I'll check up on her.
3: 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So now, she's never alone. Because she invited the people she trusts to be her crew. And they go wherever she does. 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

0: 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So on Double A Chattery, that's exactly what you get. 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It's real, it's funny, and it's just what you'd expect from two old friends who see each other through it all. 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
1: The world's luckiest number. In Japan, it's 8. In Italy, 13. But in Queenstown, it's 30. 4th Street. 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
2: This is Ollie. When Ollie is having a bad day, he knows exactly what.

to secure the future of the Bell Bay aluminium smelter is getting closer and closer. Tim Ayres has thanked the Tasmanian government for its cooperation in the ongoing discussions with Rio Tinto. The mining company's current deal with Hydro Tasmania is set to finish up at the end of December. Maureen Varoukis put her hand up to take over as leader of the Greens on a joint ticket with Nick McKim. The Tasmanian senator would become her deputy. They joined Sarah Hanson-Young and David Shoebridge in the race for the top job, the latter on a joint ticket with Steph Hodgkins-May. After Larissa Waters announced earlier this week she'd be stepping away due to health issues. A new leader is expected to be chosen either today or tomorrow. Tasmanian company Boss Construction has been awarded the contract to build the new mental health precinct at the North West Regional Hospital. Minister for Health, Mental Health and Wellbeing Bridget Archer says the $40 million development will provide an important long-term boost to local mental health services, particularly following the recent fire at the Spencer Clinic. Work on the new precinct is slated to begin soon, subject to final site and project arrangements. A record number of Australian households are switching to solar. New data from the Clean Energy Council found more than 180,000 solar systems were installed in the first half of this year. That's up 35% year-on-year and is the biggest increase since 2021. And a piece of Aussie music history is up for sale in Melbourne. Mushroom Records' iconic Albert Park HQ is on the market. After almost 50 years launching the careers and playing host to dozens of legendary artists, including Kylie Minogue, Jimmy Barnes, Paul Kelly and Hunters and Collectors, the converted Biscuit Factory on Dundas Lane could be yours for around $6.5 million. The Tasmanian Devils Football Club revealed its first AFL signings ahead of its 2028 entry into the competition. Eight youngsters have been unveiled to be a key part of the incoming 19th team, including Western Australian Axel Walsh, who was tipped to be the number one pick in the 2027 draft, and local product Hugh McCallum. The Axes swung at Fremantle following the Dockers' failure to turn their minor premiership into a flag. The club's delisted four players, with Bailey Banfield, Sam Sturt, Ollie Murphy and Ry Luke told they won't be offered contracts for next year. And Manchester City could be stripped of three EPL titles after the club was found guilty of more than 100 Premier League financial breaches. An independent panel determined City systematically broke the league's rules for almost a decade by creating sham contracts to inflate its commercial revenue by £830 million. That's the latest in news and sport.